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So why do you wanna go and put stars in their eyes?

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1: I saw that I was you, I knew I was right and wrong. When I saw that I was you.

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And you might know how to play with fire.